0: FM.
1: How can I not leak it? I look so good, you look so good. Maybe we should all leak it together. F*** it. You only live once. Let the people see.

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1: 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That's when I knew that your heart was scarring. Friends to lovers need a part to star in. Like, wait, babe, let me

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You had one shot, one opportunity to seize everything you ever wanted in one moment. 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
4: 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I look so good, you look so good, maybe we should all leak it together. F*** it. You only live once, let the people see.

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1: Let's get the party started. See you at the bar, you was hardly talking. That's when I knew that your heart was scarring. Friends to lovers need a part to star in. Like, wait, big, let me

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Way I'm looking at you, what I keep looking at me. 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Don't feel me, baby. It's just Justin.